Yeah, great start there this afternoon. Well, I suppose it's this evening now. Let's turn the echo down a bit. Sounds like I'm in a cave, doesn't it? Okay, so that was our first request for John and Paulette. We've got another one coming up in a moment. And a very good evening to Anita in Epsom, who's first in with the correct answer for the competition. Well done, Anita. And I bet it's boiling there where you are. It's yesterday here in Essex, because we're right on the border of Essex and Suffolk. They said Suffolk was the hottest place in the UK at 37.3 degrees. I'm not sure whether it was in the UK or in Suffolk itself, but anyway, it was extremely hot yesterday, and it's almost as hot today. I think it's about 26, 27 degrees out there at the moment. So, yes, the sweat is pouring off me. Oh, dear, oh, dear. So, we're back with you, and we've got a few emails coming in. I haven't had a chance to look at them all yet, but certainly Anita and in Epsom and Ron in Dulwich have got the competition right. My headphones are falling off. Just putting them back on me once. Right, so our second request then for John and Paulette. 1969. Gimme, gimme good loving. Yeah, well, that sounds good, doesn't it? That's a message for Tara, I think. And it's by the Crazy Elephant. Let's have a listen then, shall we?

Okay, so just checking out the emails, and we haven't quite caught up yet. Yeah, so it's Phil T here with a bit of a squeaky headphone socket. Yeah, that's better. Oh, I think I've sorted it out now. Right, so yeah, that was our second request then for John and Paulette. We're going to carry on with our third request for those in a moment.

0: We've got a bit of clout for you now from 1977.
1: 1978!
0: Oh, all right, 1978 then. And this is one called Substitute, especially for John and Paulette's.

So you're listening to Phil T. We do it every Saturday here. It's the Extravaganza show from 8 p.m. until 10. And Tara's not with me tonight, but she'll be back after the holidays. So hi to you, Tara, in London. Hope it's not too hot there. It's very hot here, I'll tell you. I've got some requests coming up for you, Tara, shortly. But in the meantime, we've got a few more going along. One more for Ron. No, what am I talking about? Get it right in a second. Another one for John and Paulette. Yeah. God, dear, oh dear. It's so hot in here, I can hardly think.

So I'm here from 8 till 10 every Saturday, apart from when I'm away on holiday, which will be for the next 2 weeks. So you won't be getting a show from me on Saturday the 4th or the 11th, because I will be away. However, I will be back on the 18th. So the last show that I'm going to do before I go away on holiday will be this coming Monday from 9 p.m. until 10. And that, of course, is the Motown Request Show. And at the end of this programme, I'll give you the address where you can send your advance requests for that. Big L Radio. So, as I said, we're into the 80s. We've done one from the 50s, one from the 60s, and one from the 70s. Time for the 80s now. And this one's called Can't Take My Eyes Off You. And it's the newest version, I think, by the Boys Town Gang from 1982. It was also done by Andy Williams and a few other people as well, I think. So, Charles, Ron, I've got it right, and Anita. We'll be doing the competition again after this one.

0: So that's the Boys Sound Gang, especially for John and Paulette. So let's say hi to the lovely Tara. Hi, Tara. The next one is for you, but we're going to play the competition first. So I wonder if you and all the other listeners know what it is. Let's have a listen, shall we? You never know when it's going to finish, this one. Oh, well, I think it's going away now. So do you know what this is?
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0: Well, we'll give the results at the end of the show, about 10 minutes before we go off the air.
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3: 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Oh, missed it.
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0: Yes, okay, thanks, Steve. So, Tara, I've got a message for you, my darling. I'm saving all my love for you. And this is especially for you. Oh, yeah, it's a lovely record. It's Whitney Houston.

0: Oh, yes, a lovely record and a message for Tara. Yes, looking forward to seeing you on Tuesday. And on Wednesday, we're off to sunny Spain. Oh, I can't wait. I've not been abroad since 2019, so I'm really looking forward to meeting my brother Jeff, and he'll be able to meet Tyra for the first time. Oh dear, oh dear. Right, we're going to do the competition again now. Do you know where this one is? Come on, you do know it, surely. It's from the 50s. Play it again.
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0: Well, Tara wants to dedicate a record to me. And for this one, we're going into 1987. And Tara says nothing's gonna stop us now. Oh, what a wonderful record. And absolutely true, of course. Thanks, Tara. Got a couple for Dave Dober next.

So that was dedicated to me from Tara. Thanks, Tara. Very good evening to Claire in Nottingham. You got the competition right. Didn't quite pronounce the name of the artist right, but I'm sure that you know what it is anyway. So, yes, we'll put you down as correct there, Claire. And, Charles, you're the only one who's got it wrong so far, mate. Good evening to Tony Singh and Harrow. Yes, you've got it right.

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Absolutely true. So much looking forward to see you, Tara, on Tuesday. And Claire, thanks for your lovely message, darling. Yeah, I'm sure we'll have a lovely time.

Yeah, well, that jingle is called The Stripper, and it's not far off from the truth. I'm barely on the top, because it's so hot in here, it's absolutely unbearable. So, The Day I Met Marie from Cliff Richard is coming up next, especially for Dave Derber, just up the road here. 19-

0: Yes, well, they're never going to know when that one's going to end either. Thanks, Dave, for that one, and hope you enjoyed it. Yes, yesteryears. That's what we do here on Big L1. Hits from the 50s, 60s, 70s and 80s. And I wonder if you know what this one is from the 50s. It's our Beat the Intro.
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5: Yes, all over Europe and the world. So we got another one for Dave D, just up the road here, Coming Around Again. I've not heard this one before, Dave, from Carly Simon. Got a couple for Ron in Dulwich next.

0: That was especially for Dave Derber, and yeah, I do recognise it after all. I wasn't quite sure till I heard it, and then of course I did remember it, Dave. So yeah, a lovely record and a nice one to add to my collection. So let's get back to the email. So far then, we've got Anita in Epsom with the correct answer. Ron in Dulwich also got it right. Charles got it wrong. Tony Ting, yes, you've got it right. Claire in Nottingham, yes, you've got it right, except for the pronunciation of the name of the group, but we're going to put you down as correct anyway. John in Derbyshire, yes, you've got it, and I've made a note of your request. I'm not sure if I've got that Gary Moore song, but I'll have a look in the second half, John, and I'll let you know if I haven't got it, and maybe we can play another Gary Moore track for you if we can't get that one. Okay, so we're going to do the competition again then.
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So that was our first request for Ron in Dulwich. Do hope you enjoyed that one. Right, so we're going to play a record now, another one for Ron in Dulwich. And apparently Ron wants to clean up the ghetto. 1977! And this record is, of course, by the Philadelphia International All-Stars.

0: Well, I hope you enjoyed that one, Ron, over there in Dulwich.
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0: Right, so we have got a record called The Hustle by Van McCoy, and this is especially for Bernie in Purley.

So that's our last advance request for today. So if you've got any you'd like to hear, do let us know. studio@bigl.co.uk or 01255 808 113. We've got one for John in Derbyshire, if we can find it. And also one for Cousin Margaret. But if you want any more, do let us know.

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0: For Frank Sinatra, it was a very good year. This will take us up to part two of the show.
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0: I'm a troll, holy roll. I'm a troll, holy roll, holy roly rolly. I have three heads and I have three hats. I have three chins and I have three cats. I have six eyes and I have six ears. When I cry six tears.
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Welcome back to the second half of the Phil Trott Extravaganza, coming to you on Big L Radio International, Big L One, from 8 until 10 every Saturday, except for when I'm away on holiday, which is the next 2 weeks. So I won't be here. Not sure if anybody else will. Hopefully somebody will cover for me, but if not, I'm sure it'll be non-stop music. But I will be back on the 18th to do another show for you. 1965. So we're still in the same year, and we're going to go for a walk in the Black Forest. I hope it's cooler there than what it is here.

0: That's a walk in the Black Forest going back to 1965. Let's say hi to John in Derbyshire. We haven't got the Gary Moore track that you asked for. However, I have chosen another one for you, which I think we haven't played before.
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0: It's the story of the blues.

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Absolutely brilliant singer and guitar player. I wish I could have seen him play live. Fantastic.

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But what a fantastic player. And, well, what a genius. How could he have been so sad being such a genius? Wow, you'd have thought he'd have been happy, wouldn't you? But, well, he obviously had a bit of a troubled life, I guess. But anyway, that was especially for John in Derbyshire. I hope you enjoyed that one, John. And sorry we hadn't got the track, the particular one that you wanted. However, we have got the exact track that Margaret over there in Hadley would like. It's Surfer Girl from the Beach Boys. 1963. Okay, if you got any requests, do let me know.

0: So Otto wanted to hear a Hollies record, so we chose that one for you. I'm Alive.
1: 1957.
0: So back to the 50s, we have a record from Elvis after the competition, which we're going to play for you. Do you know what this is?
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1: 1957.
0: Baby, you're so square. It's Elvis. Don't forget the Elvis show every Wednesday from 9 p.m. until 10.
3: You don't like crazy.

Okay, so that was Baby You're So Square, and that was from Elvis, of course. Right, so I just had a message come in from John Mandrak. I'll have to listen to that again in a moment. We ran out of time on that one, John. But thanks for your good holiday wishes. I'm sure we'll have a great time over there in Spain. 1963! So we're going to carry on with Green Green. This is the new Christy Minstrels.

0: I can't answer the question, John, regarding the car, but I'll have a chat with Tara about that. Right, that was Green Green and the new Christy Minstrels, and just had a message come in from Tara, but unfortunately it wasn't very clear, Tara. I couldn't quite hear what you were saying, so I don't know if you want to try and get a bit nearer the mic and come in again for me, but I couldn't quite make out what you were saying there. Sorry about that, Donning. Right, so what have we got next then? Let's have a look. Not that one.
1: Serving the universe.
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0: Saturday Night's All Right for Fighting is the next song we're going to play from Elton John. Let's dedicate this one to Anita, because I know you love Elton John. Hope you're not getting too hot there, Anita.

Yeah, right. Tara, I heard your message again. I just about made out what you said. So you no need to send another one. Unless you want to, of course. I'll have a look, see if I've got that record, Tara. And Anita, yes, thanks for your holiday wishes. I'm sure we'll have a great time. Well, as far as I'm concerned, Saturday night's not all right for fighting. We shouldn't be fighting at all, really. We should love each other, shouldn't we? This station is all about love, peace and happiness. And we don't do politics on this station. You might be pleased to know.

0: So we're going to do the competition again. Give you a clue. It's all about a drink. Okay, here it is.
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3: 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I hope you can join me. 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
0: 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Have I told you lately? This is Van Morrison.

0: So that was Van Morrison. 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
0: Right, sorry, yeah, just got your message again. Sorry, haven't got that record at the moment, but we'll try and see if we can get it for the next show that I do. Right, so we've got The Great Pretender now. This is The Platters. Let's dedicate this one to Cousin Margaret, because I know you love The Platters, don't you, Margaret? This one is from 1955, I believe.

0: So, Margaret, I hope you enjoyed that one. And say hi to Ken for me. We're going to do the competition. We've got one more time. We're going to play it for you.
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0: And you've got less than 10 minutes to answer.
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0: Here's Bobble, and this is the Harlem Shuffle.
3: Going back in time on the time machine.
0: Yes, Bob and Earl.

Okay, so that's Bob and Earl with the Harlem Shuffle. And I just got a message in from Tara. And yeah, okay, I'll play Unchained Melody for you. That's no problem. A very special song for us because it's one of the first songs we ever danced to. So it's got wonderful, wonderful memories for us. And my headphones are going a bit funny. But let's hope it's all coming out on the air fine. It's the Righteous Brothers.

0: 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Brings back great memories. Hope you enjoyed hearing that one again, Tara.
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And that music means it's time for the results to our competition. Anita in Epsom was first in with the correct answer. Ron in Dulwich also got it right. Charles, unfortunately, didn't get it right tonight. Never mind, Charles. Tony Ting in Harrods got it. And so did Claire in Nottingham. John in Derbyshire, yes, you got it right. And John over there in Hammersmith, no, you didn't get it right. So what was it then? It was Tequila by The Champs. And we're going to play it for you right now.

Great record there from Joby Gray. That was called Drift Away. Just got time for one more, I think, from the Moody Blues.

0: From Feature Story News in Washington, I'm Kate Fisher. US President Donald Trump has declared the ceasefire with Iran over and threatened to hit the country very hard again on Wednesday night, speaking at the NATO summit in Ankara. Iran's Revolutionary Guard has retaliated against American forces, launching missiles and drones at US military facilities in Bahrain and Kuwait, while the US military struck more than 80 targets across southern Iran on Wednesday. A former senior member of the first Trump administration says the escalating air campaign will never be enough on its own to end the conflict. Here is Robert Wilkie.
1: I'm a retired Air Force colonel. There's no war since the beginning of air power in the early part of the 20th century that's ever been won from the air. The only thing it can do is set the table for victory. And we have an advantage in Iran in that there are 80 million of the 90 million Iranians who want the mullahs gone. And the only thing we can continue to do is strike at those instruments of terror that the mullahs use to keep their population down.
0: NATO Secretary General Mark Rutte says the alliance's Ankara summit has shown the bloc is more together than ever, despite US President Donald Trump throwing the gathering into disarray by ordering a halt to all American trade with Spain and renewing his claims on Greenland. President Trump called Madrid a terrible partner for refusing to raise its defense spending to 5% of GDP. Stuart Smith reports from Ankara.
2: There was trepidation amongst NATO leaders as Donald Trump started Wednesday's summit with criticism of NATO allies, notably Denmark, suggesting that the US was still interested in annexing Greenland, and also for Spain, which is the only NATO ally of the 32 that has not promised to increase its proportion of GDP spent on defence to 5%. It's staying around 2%. So Donald Trump suggested that he would try to cut trade ties with Spain and that there would be political repercussions. Now, that's not possible. Spain's part of the single market of the European Union.
0: Meanwhile, as NATO leaders pledged new military assistance for Ukraine, Kyiv launched its largest drone attack on Moscow in 2 years, with more than 430 drones targeting the Russian capital and surrounding regions. Dasha Chernyshova reports from Moscow.
3: The MOD says more than 400 Ukrainian drones were intercepted over different parts of Russia over the course of this past night, most notably in the Rostov region. The air raid sirens were on all night long in the Taganrog Bay. Two tankers have been hit by the Ukrainian drones. They were not carrying any oils. We're also hearing about the major attack against the Saratov region. One person got killed there and two others got injured in the Tatarstan region. So the attacks are persistent.
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0: The Dave Mason Show is on the air. Ready? Let's find out what awaits us, number one. Engage.
1: And welcome, it's Big L International for a Thursday. Let's go with a classic song she wrote herself. This is the inimitable Etta James. I'd rather go blind.

0: Almost all songs have at least three chords. 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I'd rather go blind. We're playing the oldies. What do we play?
1: A bigger music mix. Listen to
0: Even further back, here's a lost one from the back of the box. It's called All the Good Times Are Over.

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0: And an American classic from Barry and the Remains, Why Do I Cry?

supported the Beatles on their US tour in 66. Barry and the Remains from Boston, Massachusetts. Why do I cry? Here's another American

0: Written by Alan Toussaint, Louisiana singer, songwriter, performer, producer, musician, and originally recorded by Art Neville, but that's the biggest hit version from 66 from the Uniques of all these things. We go to London now, one of the biggest bands of the 60s. Before they settled on their final name, they recorded this.
1: 60s Beat.
0: Under the name The High Numbers. Guess who?

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crying my heart out. That's the new beat, sounding a lot like Frankie Valli in the Four Seasons. It's a Phil Spector song he produced for the Crystals. Girls can tell, you know.

Emmett Rhodes, the brilliant Somebody Made You For Me. Here's that band of girls from Austria, the Twins, and the great Beatles sound alike. This is called June, from the Mona Lisa Twins. June.

Been a bit cloudy and grey here in Argyll in the last few days. Could do with some sunshine myself. Maybe got the top down in the car for the first time this year. We had a sunny day, but it was freezing, so I never got to do it. It'll happen soon. Here's Willie T. Great little song, this Foolish Logo. 1 minute 48 seconds.

far too short. Willie T, stay with some summer sunshine. This from Skeeter Davis is rather nice.

Country pop from Skeeter Davis, Summer Sunshine, and Burt Bacharach wrote this in 66 or 65 for Dionne Warwick, Forever My Love.

Lovely vibe to that, man, as they used to say in the 60s. It's lovely, that. Forever My Love. Some more sunshine music from rainy old Manchester. Here's Herman's Hermits.

I was born to love that boy, the band For Real, and this is Mike Dabble, former lead singer of Manfred Mann. Another Sunshine song, Ray of Sunshine.

Mike Darbo, I can imagine sitting on a beach with a cocktail under the palm trees listening to that. It's radio, but not as we know it. Here's Smokey Robinson and Ineldo May reviving this.

going to play out with this one this hour. Thank you for listening. It's Big L. Big L, Big Love at the top of the hour with Kev. Remember this one from BWO, Sunshine in the Rain.

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0: 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What's their number? 01227 39.
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0: Missed it.
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0: From Feature Story News in Washington, I'm Kate Fisher. US President Donald Trump has declared the ceasefire with Iran over and threatened to hit the country very hard again on Wednesday night, speaking at the NATO summit in Ankara. Iran's Revolutionary Guard has retaliated against American forces, launching missiles and drones at US military facilities in Bahrain and Kuwait, while the US military struck more than 80 targets across southern Iran on Wednesday. A former senior member of the first Trump administration says the escalating air campaign will never be enough on its own to end the conflict. Here is Robert Wilkie.
1: I'm a retired Air Force colonel. There's no war since the beginning of air power in the early part of the 20th century that's ever been won from the air. The only thing it can do is set the table for victory. And we have an advantage in Iran in that there are 80 million of the 90 million Iranians who want the mullahs gone. And the only thing we can continue to do is strike at those instruments of terror that the mullahs use to keep their population down.
0: NATO Secretary General Mark Rutte says the alliance's Ankara summit has shown the bloc is more together than ever, despite US President Donald Trump throwing the gathering into disarray by ordering a halt to all American trade with Spain and renewing his claims on Greenland. President Trump called Madrid a terrible partner for refusing to raise its defense spending to 5% of GDP. Stuart Smith reports from Ankara.
2: There was trepidation amongst NATO leaders as Donald Trump started Wednesday's summit with criticism of NATO allies, notably Denmark, suggesting that the US was still interested in annexing Greenland, and also for Spain, which is the only NATO ally of the 32 that has not promised to increase its proportion of GDP spent on defence to 5%. It's staying around 2%. So Donald Trump suggested that he would try to cut trade ties with Spain and that there would be political repercussions. Now, that's not possible. Spain's part of the single market of the European Union.
0: Meanwhile, as NATO leaders pledged new military assistance for Ukraine, Kyiv launched its largest drone attack on Moscow in 2 years, with more than 430 drones targeting the Russian capital and surrounding regions. Dasha Chernyshova reports from Moscow.
3: The MOD says more than 400 Ukrainian drones were intercepted over different parts of Russia over the course of this past night, most notably in the Rostov region. The air raid sirens were on all night long in the Taganrog Bay. Two tankers have been hit by the Ukrainian drones. They were not carrying any oils. We're also hearing about the major attack against the Saratov region. One person got killed there and two others got injured in the Tatarstan region. So the attacks are persistent.
0: From bureaus worldwide, this is FSN.

0: again. Where's the electrician's number?
1: 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And he's great.
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0: From Feature Story News, I'm Rebecca Bunden in Mumbai. The United States has launched more airstrikes against Iran, targeting coastal radar installations and anti-ship missile sites along the country's southeastern coast. US President Donald Trump declared the ceasefire with Tehran over while attending the NATO summit in Ankara, warning of further escalation if Iran continued to target commercial shipping in the Strait of Hormuz. Iran's Revolutionary Guard responded by launching missiles and drones at dozens of American military sites in Bahrain and Kuwait. Kate Fisher reports from Washington.
1: You know, earlier in the day, Donald Trump had declared this ceasefire over, saying that he didn't want to negotiate anymore with Iran, calling them scum and sick. And he said he was ready to just finish the job and certainly did say that there would be more strikes tonight. That has happened, although they aren't on a huge, huge scale. He was asked outright whether, you know, all-out war was set to resume now. And Donald Trump did soften his rhetoric a little later in the day when he was asked that question. He said no, he didn't think it would return to that. And that he doesn't want to see a long-term conflict. But if the Iranians strike the US, then they will retaliate. And he did suggest, though, that there was a chance for talks to continue despite these strikes, so that diplomacy wasn't completely off the table. There was kind of a small window reserved there. We are kind of back to square one when it comes to the Strait of Hormuz, which has become this key issue in this conflict.
0: NATO Secretary General Mark Rutte says the alliance's Ankara summit has shown the bloc is more together than ever, despite US President Donald Trump throwing the gathering into disarray by ordering a halt to all American trade with Spain and renewing his claims on Greenland. The two-day summit concluded on Wednesday with a declaration reaffirming that an attack on one ally is an attack on all. Stuart Smith reports.
2: There was trepidation amongst NATO leaders as Donald Trump started Wednesday's summit with criticism of NATO allies, notably Denmark, suggesting that the US was still interested in annexing Greenland, and also for Spain, which is the only NATO ally of the 32 that has not promised to increase its GDP spent, its proportion of GDP spent on defence to 5%. It's staying around 2%. So Donald Trump suggested that he would try to cut trade ties with Spain and that there would be political repercussions. Now, that's not possible. Spain's part of the single market of the European Union.
0: In the UK, Labour MPs will start nominating their new leader following Sir Keir Starmer's resignation. Former Greater Manchester Mayor Andy Burnham is the only MP to announce their intention to stand so far and is expected to become the next Prime Minister later this month. From Bureaus Worldwide, this is FSN.

0: Joker does was put a rose on it.
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1: Oh, a plumber's van. Ah, just what I need. What's the number? 01273 84. Oh, missed it.
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This has got to be the saddest day of my life. I called you here today for a bit of bad news. I won't be able to see you anymore because of my obligations and the ties that you have. We've been meeting here every day. And since this is our last day together, I want to hold you just one more time. When you turn and walk away, don't look back. I want to remember you just like this. Let's just kiss and say goodbye.

Take 40 of the most popular records in Britain today, add a dash of the promising newcomers, a sprinkling of golden oldies, mix it up with a top personality DJ, shove it through a 75,000-watt transmitter, and you've got...

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2: From Feature Story News, I'm Rebecca Bunden in Mumbai. The United States has launched more airstrikes against Iran, targeting coastal radar installations and anti-ship missile sites along the country's southeastern coast. US President Donald Trump declared the ceasefire with Tehran over while attending the NATO summit in Ankara, warning of further escalation if Iran continued to target commercial shipping in the Strait of Hormuz. Iran's Revolutionary Guard responded by launching missiles and drones at dozens of American military sites in Bahrain and Kuwait. Kate Fisher reports from Washington.
3: You know, earlier in the day, Donald Trump had declared this ceasefire over, saying that he didn't want to negotiate anymore with Iran, calling them scum and sick. And he said he was ready to just finish the job and certainly did say that there would be more strikes tonight. That has happened, although they aren't on a huge, huge scale. He was asked outright whether, you know, all-out war was set to resume now. And Donald Trump did soften his rhetoric a little later in the day when he was asked that question. He said no, he didn't think it would return to that. But and that he doesn't want to see a long-term conflict. But if the Iranians strike the US, then they will retaliate. And he did suggest, though, that there was a chance for talks to continue despite these strikes, so that diplomacy wasn't completely off the table. There was kind of a small window reserved there. We are kind of back to square one when it comes to the Strait of Hormuz, which has become this key issue in this conflict.
2: NATO Secretary General Mark Rutte says the alliance's Ankara summit has shown the bloc is more together than ever, despite US President Donald Trump throwing the gathering into disarray by ordering a halt to all American trade with Spain and renewing his claims on Greenland. The two-day summit concluded on Wednesday with a declaration reaffirming that an attack on one ally is an attack on all. Stuart Smith reports.
4: There was trepidation amongst NATO leaders as Donald Trump started Wednesday's summit with criticism of NATO allies, notably Denmark, suggesting that the US was still interested in annexing Greenland, and also for Spain, which is the only NATO ally of the 32 that has not promised to increase its GDP spent, its proportion of GDP spent on defence to 5%. It's staying around 2%. So Donald Trump suggested that he would try to cut trade ties with Spain and that there would be political repercussions. Now, that's not possible. Spain's part of the single market of the European Union.
2: In the UK, Labour MPs will start nominating their new leader following Sir Keir Starmer's resignation. Former Greater Manchester Mayor Andy Burnham is the only MP to announce their intention to stand so far and is expected to become the next Prime Minister later this month. From bureaus worldwide, this is FSN.

Jack Beck's Hi Ho Silver Lining. Good morning, welcome along to Thursday here on the Big L, the 9th of July. Nice to have your company today. We got the Four Seasons on the way with Silver Star here on Big L. 11 after 7.

That's Four Seasons with Silver Star. Once again, a very good morning. Thank you for tuning our way today. 7:15 is the time. 30 degrees yesterday here on the East Coast. It would have been nice to have a bit of a sea breeze, but that kind of never materialised. So it was really warm and clammy yesterday. Ooh, much of the same forecast for today, and I've got to change the handbrake cable on my van later. Not looking forward to that. Music. That's our middle name. Wonderful. Music. B-I-G-L. It's Bread on a Big L, Lost Without Your Love.

0: Oh, there's an electrician. Just what I want. What's the number? 01227 39.
1: Ah!
0: Missed it.
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That's Canty going up country here on the Big Out. We are in for the long haul today, so here until Danny at midday today. So another 4.5 hours of me. Sorry. Apologies in advance. Live 8 till 10 this morning here on the Big Out. It's the Everly's Walk Right Back.

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That's Tommy Rowe from the Big Al Fab 500, Charty Charty, 1966. Old as me, that song's 60 years old. Oh, I'll give you a blast of the starters in a minute. It's the Fortunes, Freedom Come, Freedom Go.

Morning all. 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I must have been 3 or 4 months old at the time. I didn't really know what I wanted, and if I did, I wouldn't have been able to tell anybody because all I could do was gurgle. So I sat there in my high chair, thinking one day, looking at me tray and thinking, what I'd give for a meal on there. 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I was rubbing my eggy soldier in my head, trying to think. 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

0: Well, I go down the supermarket with me basket in me, and I'm walking from one counter to another trying to find the bread store, but I can't find it anywhere. 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
1: oh, look, you're starting him off again. 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
1: Hey, listen, I'm getting a bit brand off staying in here.
0: Me too.
1: Should we go and have some toast?
0: It's a good idea.
1: Why not?
0: Okay.
1: I've got the grill on.
0: Nice. Got any brown bread?
1: Yeah.
0: I've got wholemeal bread.
1: Toast.
0: Wheatmeal bread.
1: Toast. All sorts of toast.

I think it's all 70s today. So that's number one. That's number two. Shall we go on to number three? Yeah, let's do number three. And that's number three. You have to wait about 20 minutes for number four. It's Steve Harley.

0: That's the Harley Make Me Smile. Come up and see me. Coming up the news time this morning here on the Big Al. Just a reminder that a jingle will play halfway through the news on the next 30 seconds or so. Do apologise about that. Nothing we could do about that as we switch streams here at the Big Al. But I'll see you the other side of the news.
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3: From Feature Story News, I'm Rebecca Bunden in Mumbai. The United States has launched more airstrikes against

0: Cathy Kirby dancing on here on the Big L. It's the 9th of July. It's 10 past 8. And it's 23 and a half degrees. It's already pretty warm this morning. Hello, if you just joined me, welcome along. It's Simon for the long haul. We're here till 10 o'clock, live as usual. Ooh. Nice to have your company this morning. Morning to Phil.
1: The heart and soul of rock and roll. Big L.
0: We have the Monkees having a Pleasant Valley Sunday. Have a Pleasant Valley Thursday, thank you.

Monkeys, Pleasant Valley, Sunday. Well, once again, a very good morning. Welcome to the live portion of the show here on the Big L. Up until 10 o'clock, 14 minutes after 8 o'clock. Now, I said earlier on, my handbrake snapped, so I've got to change the cable. I picked it up yesterday, and I got to do that today. So, yeah, never mind. It's normally a nice breeze blows under the van. Music, that's our middle name. Morning, Steve. It's the Beatles.

like that song. Laugh, laugh. It's just four starters on Big Al Radio with Simon Davis. Now, we're not going to do any clues just yet. Number one, of course.

Just realised one of those was Rick Ainley's competition yesterday. There you go. That's the starters this morning. They're all 70s. Just realised that. All 70 starters this morning. It's

0: There we go. That's the starters this morning on The Big L. If you know, let me know. 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And if you want to speak to me in the studio, it's 01255 808 049.
1: The heart and soul of rock and roll. Big L.
0: Back in a mo.
2: Oh, there's an electrician. Just what I want. What's the number? 01227 39. Ah! Missed it.
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0: the Electric Light Orchestra here on Big L International. Celebrity birthdays today include Tom Hanks. It's his birthday today, Tom Hanks. 70 today is Tom. Now wonder would he look so old in Toy Story 5. I think they've done that on purpose. 69 today is Paul Merton, the comedian. Use that term rather loosely. Jim Kerr. He was with Simple Minds. He is 67 today. Kelvin Grant is 55 today. Kelvin was a member, original lineup member of Musical Youth. Past the Dutch on their left hand side. Yeah, he's 55 today. Still picture them as kids on the bank of the Thames singing along. It's the Police. Oh, actually, before I play The Police and Walking on the Moon, let's do this one more time.
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0: I totally concur with the title of this song. Nor me. I could do this with a 2 minute walk. Go down to the, you know what, have a paddle. One of the most popular songs sung by entertainers, this one at the Labour Club. And a glammy band. You thought lots of things were funny. Now I'll play you The Police, Walking on the Moon.

Christmas, baby, I don't care, Buddy Holly. You've heard of Super Mario, haven't you? The Nintendo game, Super Mario Brothers. He surfaced on this day in 1981, but as a side character to Donkey Kong. Donkey Kong was released this day in 1981, created by Nintendo, and featured the debut of Mario. But Donkey Kong was the main one. In anticipation of World War II on this day in 1938, 35 million gas masks were issued to Britain's civilian population. That's a lot of gas masks. A lot of gas masks.

0: professional. 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Any of those you'd like to hear after? We can do one after as well. Let me know.
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0: Boomtown Rats, they don't like Mondays.

First Class, Beach Baby. This was Rick Ainley's competition yesterday. I'd already done the starters, though. I wasn't going to do them again. John Paul Young, Love Is In The Air. And the Sweet, You Better Watch Out, You Better Beware. Blockbuster, Better Watch Out If You Got Long Black Hair. Now it seems very quiet this morning. Only two correct answers in today, because we only had two answers come in today. First in today was Steve. Well done, Steve. You got them all right. And Charles. Charles came in with 7 points, but we managed to get him up to 8 points with a few clues. He kind of got the wrong artist. He said it was Neil Diamond. And I said, no, Love Is In The Air. He got the right title. But I said, think of the first two Beatles that come into your head. It's like John and Paul. And I said, yeah. And what's the opposite of old? He said, young. I said, there you are, John Paul Young. You said the words. We will have an instrumental in the middle very soon here on the Big L. It's M now, though, with pop music. Dooley's on the way as well.

Welcome to the Raiders Ups and Downs here on the Big L. Welcome to part two of the show. A very good morning to Sandra, who said from the starter she likes the band The Sweet, but could I play Little Willie?

0: That's sweet. A little Willie playing that for Sandra this morning here on the Big L.
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0: 1.5 seconds. That's it. That's all I could get. There's no instrumental break in this one. What have we got there? What do we have?
1: The instrumental man, a little Big L radio with Simon Davis.
0: 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And if you'd like to speak to me in the studio, it's the same code for Frintonia, 01255 808 049 instead of 113, 049.

0: there's an electrician. Just what I want. What's the number? 01227 39.
1: Ah!
0: Missed it.
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Everybody's talking about the good old days, right? Everybody, the good old days, the good old days. Well, let's talk about the good old days. Come to think of it, as bad as we think they are, these will become the good old days for our children. But why don't we try to remember

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That's the instrumental in the middle, 1.5 second clip today. Any ideas what that could be? Any ideas at all? Let me know. StudioBigOutRadio.co.uk. We've got a couple of right answers in so far, which means a few of you know.

Bob and Marcia's Young, Gifted and Black. Steve, you're absolutely right. I've binned it. That'll never come out again. He said it was an awful version of Love Grows. Yeah, I got a couple of versions on the PC, so that one has been binned. We will never see it again. Good morning to Dennis as well. Nice to hear from you, Dennis. Ba-da, ba-da-da. Mamas and the Papas. Ba-da. Monday.

That's the Mamas and the Papas with Monday. Wayne Rooney. He's been in a lot of the World Cup coverage at the moment, hasn't he, as a commentary team member. 2017, on this day, he announced he will leave Manchester United after 13 years and go back to his first club, Everton. I didn't know he came from Everton. But there we are. It's Manfred Mann up the junction.

That's at the Junction, Manfred Mann. Good morning to Rachel. Thank you for your answer this morning. I'm sorry, I couldn't take didn't take your call. I was on a call to somebody else at the time, but I did get your message. It's 20 to 10. It's 26 degrees now outside. It's getting a lot warmer than earlier on this morning. Around about 10 past 7 this morning when I was in the studio, it was only 21, and it is getting rather warm now. Certainly not January. This is Pilot on the Big Hour.

0: There we go. Today's instrumental in the middle. Your last chance to get through to let me know if you know.
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0: Oh, Carol, I am but a fool. It was Neil Sedaka. Oh, Carol. Stephen, well done. Dennis, well done. Rachel, and Charles, well done to you this morning. Just thinking how many songs we got to go till 10 o'clock. I think we squeeze three songs in between now and 10 o'clock. Just see how that will go. I'm going to play the instrument in the middle first, though. Hopefully this is a decent version.

Not here for Saturday Live on Saturday morning, because I have to be out early. I just remembered that. I'm not sure what time I've got to leave. I'll check that out. Maybe we could do the first hour. I have to see how it goes. Anyway, I will see you tomorrow. Whatever you're up to, have a fantastic day today. Don't forget the Factor 50. I'm leaving you with Freddie and the Dreamers and T-Rex. I'll see you tomorrow.

Okay, now we'll try that. I'm talking teenage.

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1: From Feature Story News in Paris, I'm Ross Cullen. The United States has launched a second, larger wave of airstrikes against Iran, targeting coastal radar installations and anti-ship missile sites along the country's southeastern coast. US President Donald Trump declared the ceasefire with Tehran over while attending the NATO summit, warning of further escalation if Iran continued to target commercial shipping in the Strait of Hormuz. Iran's Revolutionary Guard responded by launching missiles and drones at dozens of American military sites in Bahrain and Kuwait. Kate Fisher reports from Washington.
2: You know, earlier in the day, Donald Trump had declared this ceasefire over, saying that he didn't want to negotiate anymore with Iran, calling them scum and sick. And he said he was ready to just finish the job and certainly did say that there would be more strikes tonight. That has happened, although they aren't on a huge, huge scale.
1: Tehran's deputy foreign minister called the American leader criminal and murderous. The collapse in talks follows the first new US airstrikes on Iran earlier this week, targeting more than 80 sites along the coast. That came after Iran attacked three commercial vessels in the Strait of Hormuz. Oil prices have surged once more due to the new escalation, with Iran warning that the Strait of Hormuz will only operate fully under its control. Negar Anger is a former senior advisor at the U.S. State Department.
3: I mean, essentially, the negotiations are compromised, but I don't necessarily see diplomacy dead just yet. Obviously, it's highly, you know, discredited. It's going to be harder to revive. But and the reason for that is that June 17 Memorandum of Understanding was always just a bridge document, right? Mm-hmm. It stopped the fighting. It stopped the bleeding. It tried to sketch out some set of incentives. But it really just postponed a lot of those real fights. And one of those big fights was essentially what happens to the control of the Hormuz Strait.
1: Ukraine's allies will meet in Paris on Monday to discuss ongoing support for Kyiv after Volodymyr Zelensky attended the NATO summit in Turkey. NATO Secretary General Mark Rutte says the alliance's Ankara meeting showed that the bloc is more together than ever, despite US President Donald Trump throwing the gathering into disarray by ordering a halt to all American trade with Spain and renewing his claims on Greenland. Stuart Smith reports from Ankara.
4: There was trepidation amongst NATO leaders as Donald Trump started Wednesday's summit with criticism of NATO allies, notably Denmark suggesting that the US was still interested in annexing Greenland, and also for Spain, which is the only NATO ally of the 32 that has not promised to increase its GDP spent, its proportion of GDP spent on defence to 5%. It's staying around 2%. So Donald Trump suggested that he would try to cut trade ties with Spain and that there would be political repercussions.
1: That's the latest Feature Story News. This is Ross Cullen reporting from Paris.

Was calling Barry Ryan. There you go. Good morning. Welcome to part three of the show. Or was it part four? No, part three. Four. No, it's part four. Last hour is part five, isn't it, for the long haul?

Stevie Vaughan with Green Door. Take it to the top of the charts, of course, by Shaking Stevens, that one. Welcome along to the mid-morning show here on the Big L. Now, Cardboard Simon. Now, at this moment in time, I'm probably starting to jack my van up to change the handbrake, so unless I need to come in the studio for anything, I might not see you. You can send an email in. I might be coming in to get some tools or something. Music. And pop your requests in. Wonderful music. The IGL. Dave Edmonds here in New Knocking.

0: Oh, there's an electrician. Just what I want. What's the number? 01227 39.
1: Ah!
0: Missed it.
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Little River Band doing some reminiscing here on the Big L. So, it's Fashion Day today and National Sugar Cookie Day today. That's got to be an American thing, hasn't it? Surely National Sugar Cookie Day. Because they say it's National Biscuit Day if it was in the UK, wouldn't they? And my kids call biscuits cookies. And my daughter's 14. She makes me laugh when the bin men come up the street. She says, "Oh, look, here comes the garbage truck. The garbage truck."

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That's Traffic, 1967, Holding My Shoe, 59 years old, that song. From the big old Fab 500, of course. John O'Maron said that they'd been to see the Eagles twice. I bet that was fantastic concerts they were. This is an Eagles song that doesn't come out very often. It's called Already Gone.

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Oh, baby, that's the one I like. What's that, honey? Pick you up at 8.

That's Wayne Fontana and the Mindbenders here on Big Al International. Welcome to the final hour of the long haul here on the Big L. ABBA's up next with Fernando.

0: Oh, there's an electrician. Just what I want. What's the number? 01227 39. Ah! Missed it.
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Chris Andrews with Pretty Belinda here on Big L International Thursday, the mid-morning show. 1540 on this day, King Henry VIII had his six-month marriage to his fourth wife, Anne of Cleves, annulled. He didn't chop her head off then, no. I never know what happened to who, to be honest. My wife does. She's got this rhyme. But there we are. But she loved history.

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That's Steely Dan FM. No static at all. That's it from me. I shall be back tomorrow from 7 a.m. We may have a long haul tomorrow. Depends how I get on with the van. Yeah, in case I need the van tomorrow for midday. See, so depends how I get on with it. Doing the, you know, getting the handbrake sorted.

everybody, it's Danny Van Dam. Join me for the Lunchtime Shuffle from Monday to Friday between 12 and 2. That's between 1 and 3 Central European Time on Big L International. A couple of hours of great music, and also we play our 3-in-1 competition. That's every weekday on wonderful Big L. Don't miss it.

0: 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The Doors of the Gully International Roadhouse Blues.
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0: 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Lovely day outside of here, blue sky, sunny shining. Temperatures 26 centigrade. 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Doing a little bit later on in the show by J. Vincent Edwards or two by Engelbert Humperdinck, your choice for today. And the Who on the way? One from 1967, I Can See For Miles. Welcome to the show. Let it roll, baby, roll. Yes, let it roll.

0: that smile.
1: The Who and I can see for miles. Good afternoon, Sylvia in Amsterdam, Hank in Rotterdam, Leo in Austin, Sean and Tom and Linda in Antwerp, Patricia Lukic in Munich, and Anita in Epsom, and Katerina in Maiden, and also John Hatch in Foley in Lancashire. The lyric line competition for today, since I was young, and I've been very hard to please. What's the song who sings it? 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Play the game. Since I was young and I've been very hard to please, who are we looking for? What's the title of the song?
2: 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The heart and soul of rock and roll. Big L!
1: It's Todd Rundgren. And a dream goes on forever.

again from his 1976 album Cardiff Rose and Up to Me. Before that, the Rolling Stones and Come On on the Gully International.

0: Burnt is on the 9th of July. Lee Hazelwood, Journey Kaagman from Dutch band Earth and Fire, Debbie Sledge from Sister Sledge, and Mitch Mitchell from the Jimi Hendrix Experience. And Jimi Hendrix on the way after some messages.
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Geeks Experience in Stone Free. Nothing Roger and Tony in London, much appreciated. More songs are on the way. Same for you, Peter Hobbes, my snake in the Netherlands, 21 centigrade over there and cloudy, the sun is coming, he says. And I will play Q65 and then. Because it's time for an instrumental track, also one by a Dutch band, Rob Hooke in Down South, part 1.

By the way, I like strawberries and cherries. My favorite fruits. Someone else has came into the competition we are playing, Lily Klein competition. 60 songs we are looking for. Two possibilities is done by a British band. In fact, it's done by two British bands. Both in 1966. Since I was young and I've been very hard to please. We're not looking for the animals and not for the drugs. You think you know the answer? Email to studio@bigoradio.co.uk. Or you can call me on 012-558-8113. And tune in a little bit later on in the show by J. Vincent Edwards or two by Engelbert Humperdinck. That's your choice for today. It's Barbra Streisand. People. People who need people are the luckiest people in the world. That's true.

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0: De meeste deodorant zijn goed, als je ze maar erg vaak gebruikt. 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

Led Zeppelin from the album Houses of the Holy, Dancing Days. 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Still playing our competition, Lyric Line competition. You're looking for a 60 song. Two possibilities is done by two different British bands in 1966. When I Was Young, I've Been Very Hard to Please, what's this song and he sings it. And two in a little bit later on by Chafing Sinatras, or two by Albert Humperdinck, your choice. And back to 1967 with QB and the Blizzards from Holland and Distant Smile.

1969, Earth and Fire. And Wild and Exciting. Before that, from 1967, Tubby and the Blizzards and Distant Smile. Last chance to take part of the competition, that's the Limit Line competition. Since I was young, I've been very hard to please. It's a 60s song. It's done by two different British bands. If you think you know the answers, email to studio@miguelradio.co.uk or call me on 012-558-8113. It's Not the Animals and Not the Talks we are looking for. Jerry Rafferty, The Royal Mile.

Jerry Rafferty and the Royal Mile. Now closing down the competition, the Little Klein competition. Since I was young, I've been very hard to please. We were looking for the Rolling Stones or for Twice as Much and Sitting on the Fence. The correct answers, John and Tom and Linda and Nico and Antwerp, Sylvia and Amsterdam, Katerina in Menden and Leo in Ostend and Howard in Louten, Mick Smith and Maarten Rutte in Holland and Peter Halbersma in Snake also in the Netherlands. Let's listen to the song.

0: 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So what's the year? The next three songs you're going to hear on the Miguel came out. 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

0: 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I do play Los Bravos and Black is Black, The Drugs, and I Can't Control Myself, just now The Loving Spoonful and Summer in the City. Some certain news reached us. We've lost Bonnie Tyler. She's on the way after some messages.
1: Oh, there's an electrician. Just what I want. What's the number? 01227 39. Missed it.
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some romances came into the competition we are playing, that's the year competition. The year we're looking for is not 1965. Los Bravos, Black is Black, The Drugs, I Can't Control Myself, and The Loving Spoonful, and Summer in the City. What's the year we are looking for? 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Or call me on 01255-808-113 and The Beatles on the way. And a track from the White Album from 1968, Martha, My Dear.

Beatles from the White Album and Martha, my dear, and good afternoon to Anita in Nepson. That's good news. Right, two in a row, won by J. Vincent Edwards against Engelbert Humperdinck. Maria in Antwerp, Helene in Brussels, good afternoon to you, and Sylvia in Amsterdam voted for Engelbert Humperdinck, while John and Linda, Nico in Antwerp, Leo in Ostend, and Howard in Loughton wanted two by J. Vincent Edwards.

0: Thanks.
1: Two by Jay Vincent Edwards, Run to the Sun and Thanks. Thanks to the Lord for good. This day in history, what happened on the 9th of July? 1972, first tour of Paul McCartney and Wings through France took place. 1947, Princess Elizabeth, the future Queen of England, announces her engagement to Lieutenant Philip Mountbatten. And number one for the Animals in 1964 with The House of the Rising Sun. 1955, Rock Around the Clock by Bill Haley is at number one on the American chart. The song was also being heard in the film Blackboard Jungle about a teacher and his revolting class with Sidney Poitier. 1957, the second Elvis Presley film, Loving You, premieres.

0: Lions and the House of the Rising Sun. Last chance to take part of the year competition we are playing at the moment. We are looking for his note 1965 and also note 1967. Los Bravos, Black is Black, The Trucks, I Can't Control Myself. And Love is Spoonful and Summer in the City. What's the year we are looking for? studio@bigoradio.co.uk. 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The time is 9 minutes to 2 on Bigal International. Let's rock around the clock. Back to the 50s. Bill Haley and the Comets.
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Kelly and the Comets and Rock Around the Clock. We are closing down the competition. The year competition here we're looking for today was 1966. We got correct answers from John and Tom and Linda and Nico in Antwerp, from Sylvia in Amsterdam. Henk in Rotterdam got it right. Also Leo in Ostend and Katerina in Menen. Howard in Loughton, Mick Smith and Martin Rutte in Holland. And Anita in Epsom. His bonjour.

0: Circus will be in town in time. Boshura. Time to go. Hope you did hear the music the past 2 hours here on Wonderful Miguel International. There's another Lunchtime Shuffle show tomorrow between 12 and 2. That's between 1 and 3 Central European time. Enjoy the rest of your day. Enjoy the sunshine. Keep it Miguel. Love and peace to all of you. I'll see you tomorrow. One more, Cliff Richard. With this one.
1: Bye-bye, baby, darling. I
0: find class,
1: you too high class. I bought myself a ticket, but you won't let me.

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5: And what was happening on this day in history? In 1982, the Queen fended off a bedroom intruder. A man broke into Buckingham Palace and spent 10 minutes talking to the Queen in her bedroom. Wow. In 1984, a historic Yorkminster was engulfed by flames. A massive fire devastated large parts of Yorkminster, causing an estimated £1 million worth of damage. So that was what was happening on this day in history, the 9th of July.

0: Flips, trips, time. Where have I been this week? Every week I'm out and about and I give you clues to my location and you can send in your guesses. No prizes, it is just for fun. So this week I've been out and about in 57 miles from my home studio near Milton Keynes. It's the second garden city in England. It's despite its name, it's actually a town. And my dodgy cryptic clue, consider yourself well in.
1: Oh, there's an electrician. Just what I want. What's the number? 01227 39.
2: Oh,
1: missed it.
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0: Hello, hello, hello, and welcome to Flipside. And hello to Tony Ting, to Howard, to Ron, to Charles and Rochelle, to the Steve in Corsham, Steve in Beckrow, John in Derbyshire, and anybody else that hasn't checked in. So hello, hope you're doing well.
1: Hey!

Well, it's not a Sunday, it's a Thursday. Just don't, so I don't confuse you. And it is sugar cookie day today. Well, any cookies, personally, I rather like. So, yeah, help yourself. And how, Ron, this one's for you.

My workday whinge today. If you woke up on the wrong side of the bed this morning, then take heart in the fact that you are not alone. People who don't understand I need a nap in the afternoons, especially on a Sunday. Oh, you know, I think my current record is 4 hours on a Sunday afternoon.

0: And my finally story today is, well, with festival season going on, there's always need for different innovations, shall I say. And at Glastonbury, lavatory facilities at festivals can appear to be the pits, and especially at Glastonbury. But a team of scientists have turned Glastonbury goers' wee into energy. Yes, display boards at this year at Glastonbury's festival, when this article was written, were powered by urine provided by a 40-person urinal, which was situated near the headline pyramid stage. So you can set everything alight and bursting there, and still listen to your favourite artists.
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0: From Feature Story News in Paris, I'm Ross Cullen. The United States has launched a second, larger wave of airstrikes against Iran, targeting coastal radar installations and anti-ship missile sites along the country's southeastern coast. US President Donald Trump declared the ceasefire with Tehran over while attending the NATO summit, warning of further escalation if Iran continued to target commercial shipping in the Strait of Hormuz. Iran's Revolutionary Guard responded by launching missiles and drones at dozens of American military sites in Bahrain and Kuwait. Kate Fisher reports from Washington.
1: You know, earlier in the day, Donald Trump had declared this ceasefire

Well, I've got a top tip for you. If you're having to use rubber gloves apply medication or whatever, if it's difficult to get them on and off, put some cornstarch in the hat, in the gloves, and then you can slip them on and off a lot easier.

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12: Happening on this day in history, the 9th of July in 1991, the bank collapsed, costing taxpayers millions. The closure of the Bank of Credit and Commerce International lost about 20 local councils, up to £30 million in investments. And 1973, Bahamas sunsets on British Empire. Prince Charles enjoys the Bahamas' last day as a British colony. And in 2001, scientists discover why we are here. We've all wanted to know that. A Californian university throws more light on why the Big Bang Theory works after nearly 40 years of worldwide research. So that was what was happening on this day in history, the 9th of July.

0: quick reminder of Flip's trips. I am 57 miles from my home studio. It is the second garden city in England, and it is actually a town. And my dodgy cryptic clue, consider yourself well in. If you know the answer, we'll do the big reveal tomorrow.
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0: We've all seen it on the news today. Tom Hanks celebrates his 70th birthday today. Jack White from White Stripes is 51. Kelly McGillis from Top Gun is 69. Georgie Henley from Chronicles of Narnia, she was Lucy, is 31. Richard Wilson, 90. And the one we're taking our musical influence from is Mark Almond from Soft Cell. He's 69 today.

0: Mark Ullman celebrating his birthday today, and if it's your birthday today, happy birthday.
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0: Gary Jackson's three-hour show. Hope he's had his tablets.
1: Well, I had to go away a fortnight ago. When I got home, I said, my little daughter, have you enjoyed yourself while Daddy's been away? Yeah, she said, when you was away, Mummy had the milkman in, and he came in for a cup of tea. Oh, yes, he's a very nice man, isn't he? Yeah, he's a nice man. He kissed Mummy in the lounge. Oh, yes. And what happened there? Well, then he took Mummy's tits out. I said, what, all of them? Not that bloody great left one. He never had that bugger out. And then I said, whoa, don't say any more. Don't say any more. I don't want to hear any more. When all the family and all the in-laws are around having dinner tonight, I want you to tell them all the little story you're about to tell me. And when I got them all around the table, and I said, now, Demelza, what was that lovely little story you was telling me about your mummy? Wasn't it lovely? She said, yeah, when you was away, Daddy, Mummy had the milkman in, and she kissed the milkman. Oh, isn't that lovely? And then she got Mummy's tits out. Oh, yes. And when then she pulled off Mummy's drawers. Yes, tell the family what happened then. And then she got Mummy lie down on the floor. Yes, and he got on top of what happened then. Then he said, they played that funny old game you played with Auntie Mildred when Mummy was away.
2: I'm not going out on them streets again. I've had four proposals between here and the bus stop, and they wasn't marriage.

Katrina and the Waves and Walking on Sunshine. Plenty of that down south in the UK at the moment. I understand that some places further north in the country are enjoying cloud and about 23 degrees. Not down here though. We're going to the back to front quiz now with the Lancastrians. They've got it cooler. We'll

0: The Lancastrians with Jimmy Page on a very gentle lead guitar there with We'll Sing in the Sunshine. Now this is the back to front quiz for today. Who is this and what's the song called? Yeah, that's the start of it, going backwards. Well-known group from the early to mid-60s. Who are they? What's the song title?
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2: Everybody report to the dance floor.

The Tramps, and one of many versions of Zing Went the Strings of My Heart. I remember The Move did that with Bev Bevan doing the bass vocal part. At least I think it was him. And we got some answers in on the quiz. Well done to Delivery Dave, to Steve in North East London, and to David and Trina. Well done, all got the right answer to that. I'm sure you've heard, but if you haven't, there's some sad news today. Bonnie Tyler has lost her battle and left the stage for the last time.

0: Bonnie Tyler, who sadly left us today or all yesterday, and a song called Lost in France. On the subject of the quiz, not Manfred Mann.
1: Oh, a plumber's van. Ah, just what I need. What's the number? 012-7384. Oh, missed it.
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1: She said about the flying, so I'm at Manchester Airport, and the first thing is getting the trolley in it. And you always, why is it you always get the one with the wobbly wheel? Your check-in's over there. This trolley won't do lefts. You're all round the thing, but... And you see the fella that works there, he walks straight through the door, he's got 200, he's going straight in a line anyway. They... So I've gone up to the woman, you know the one sat behind the desk with the Thunderbird hat on. Give her the tickets, passports, and she looked at me and she went, fuck you. I said, say again. She said, the fuck you. That's all right then. So I'm stood in the far queue. She said 4 hour delay. I said, why is that then? She said, well, the pilot heard a funny noise in the engine and it'll take us 4 hours to find a pilot that can't hear it.
2: Because when somebody phones you and it's the wrong number, they get the wrong number and they will not accept it. They will not accept that you are telling them this is the wrong number. Hello? Hello? Can I speak to Charlie? Charlie? Charlie who? Charlie. Charlie lives there. No, Charlie doesn't live there. Yes, he does. No, he doesn't. I live here. I've lived here for 24 years. There's no Charlie living here. You sure? Yes, I'm sure. I live here. There's no Charlie. And then they'll say, well, what number is that? I said, what the Christ has got to do with you? If I give you my number, you've already got my number. You'll ring, there's no Charlie. You'll ring me back and I'll tell you there's no Charlie here. Now piss off and get off the phone and leave me alone. And then they do the thing, oh, I'm sorry, I beg your pardon, I'm terribly sorry, I apologize. Listen, I made a mistake, a slip of my finger. I'm sorry if I got you agitated, it's just one of those. And then you feel guilty, I feel guilty. I go, oh, it's okay, look, don't worry about it. It's okay, anybody can do it, I've done it myself, it's okay, forget it. Okay. And then he says something like, hey, if Charlie rings, will you tell him I called?

0: That's those other brothers, or sisters if you like. Angel Eyes, which is, I think, part of a double A side. So Delivery Dave's got the right answer. Steve in North East London's got the right answer. David and Trina have the right answer. And it's not Manfred Mann.
1: Put your beer down and give us a clue.
0: Liverpool band, about 1964, named after the style of music that was coming out of Liverpool in 63-64. Song title is basically two words that both mean dreaming.
2: What is a B-side?
3: Well, you see, it's the other side of the record, the one no one ever plays, you know that one?
0: Both sides of a Dusty Springfield hit, and she did a version of the song that's the back to front as well, if that helps. This B-side was called No Stranger Am I.

0: Dusty Springfield closing her eyes and counting to 10 in 1968, I think. B-side of that was called No Stranger Am I. Well done to Anita in Epsom, who's got the right answer to that.
1: Apparently, this is the original version of a British hit.

0: Jackson Browne and the original version of a song that he wrote that became a hit for the Jackson 5, Doctor My Eyes. That comes from an album that I always called Saturate Before Using, because the album cover is a sort of a makeup of a pair of jeans, and they weren't pre-shrunk, and that's why it was called Saturate Before Using. But apparently the album was really called Jackson Browne.
1: Looking for a night out that hits different? Welcome to Unique, Newmarket's most unique nightlife experience. We're turning up the heat every Friday and Saturday with two cocktails for just £10 and a chilled outdoor drinks area to vibe under the stars. 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Got something to celebrate? 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
9: Yeah, and she's ever so common.
10: There's nothing the matter being common, darling. You ain't exactly Easter Rancid, are you?
9: Do you mind? We live in a detached house.
10: Only because they pulled down all the other ones round.
11: We'll miss him when he's gone. He told me to say that.

0: That's Nick Lowe and a song called Raging Eyes. This is Somebody and a song called... Well, it's going backwards. It's actually not that much different backwards to the right way round. Liverpool group, 1964, named after the type of music coming out of Liverpool at that time, singing a song the title of which is basically two words describing dreaming.
1: Now Follow That, an original of a song, then a different tune by an artist that covered it.
0: And this time round, it's a Ralph McTell Follow That, so let's hear the original of a song that he recorded first by the Purple Gang.

1969, Ralph McTell and Summer Come Along. Before that, the Prattle Gang and the original version of a song that he covered, Granny Takes a Trip. To the church or the register office. Well, this is about matrimony.

0: or for worse.
1: Gilbert O'Sullivan.
0: Till death, then do part.
1: And one of his many hits from the 1970s called Matrimony. We will go up to the answer to the back to front with the Electric Light Orchestra.
2: Is this on? Okay, after four. Four!

0: Electric Light Orchestra from the album Secret Messages in 1983 and Four Little Diamonds. Good afternoon to Serge. Yes, your request will follow after we've done the answer to the back to front. And it's well done to Delivery Dave, Steve in North East London, David and Trina, and Anita in Epsom, who all got the right answer.
1: You've all done very swell.

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3: I am blessed to be able to do stand-up. At my age, there are problems from time to time. A couple of Saturdays ago, before I went on stage, I asked the club manager, how much time do I have? He said, can't be much.

as requested by Serge and Boy in Belgium. That's Mud and one of their 1970s hits, Moonshine Sally. Good afternoon to Helmut in Germany, who's asked to hear some Carole King. Not going to play now. Ah, there we go.

0: For Helmut in Germany, Carol King and Corazon. Now it's time for this. Three versions of a song coming up. I just need to know who's singing it.
1: Joining the song. It's the triple decker.

0: three versions of You Baby, and there are two songs called You Baby from about the same time in the 1960s. This is one of them.
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0: Gordon Lightfoot and a 1960s version of The Circle Is Small. Now, we've got a lot of answers in on the quiz, which is good to know. And the triple decker sounds like this. You know I've been wanting you. Delivery Dave, Stevie in North East London and Rundy have all got numbers 1 and 3 correct. Helmet has numbers 1 and 2 correct. No Crystals, no Petula Clark, no Madeline Bell, no Dusty Springfield. You know I've been wanting you.
1: A Northern Soul all night.

0: the Sanremo Golden Strings, and Festival Time. Some more answers in on the quiz. Well done to Delivery Dave, who has set the... Not Delivery Dave who set the klaxon off. It was Surgeon Boy. The Belgian Boogie Boy has struck gold, setting the klaxon off with all three correct versions. Delivery Dave also has all three correct versions. Mick in Nebworth has number three correct. And unfortunately, there's no Lulu.
1: Oh, there's an electrician. Just what I want. What's the number? 01227 39. Missed it.
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12: All songs played at the sole discretion of the presenter. Big L cannot be held responsible for any injury caused by someone of advanced age dancing to the music. Litigation from neighbours upset at having to put up with listening to the Big L because you've got it at flat-out volume is not our problem. That is for you to sort out, and they should have better musical taste anyway and be listening themselves. Big L International cannot be held responsible for not having in its record library a Swedish B-side made number 138 in Rhodesia in 1962. Big L encourages the use of rose-coloured glasses at all times while looking back at years gone by.
13: I am aware that a man has his uncontrollable urges from time to time.
14: Oh, only at Christmas and bank holidays.
15: Ding dong, you're not wrong.
16: They covered the Beatles. Maybe they should have known.

0: Sergio Mendes and Brazil 66 and their version of Day Tripper. No Jackie Trent, unfortunately, on this. You know I've been wanting you.
1: Put your beard down and give us a clue.
0: First version, it might be his wife on her own, because it comes from a compilation by a hippie married couple from the 1960s. She's very much still with us. He died years ago in a skiing accident. And yes, it's them. The second version is an American male singer whose first and second stage name are male first names. Probably his most famous hit single is Simply Counting. You know I've been wanting you my whole life through, and now that you're my guy. Third version is not the Crystals. A lot of people are going for the Crystals. It's not them, it's the other ones. Yeah, same guy behind them, but the other ones. Now we've got to do I Write the Songs, I think, after all that. I write the songs that make the whole world sing. Two songs co-written by Tommy Boyce, and we'll start with Curtis Lee.

Curtis Lee and Pretty Little Angel Eyes, and Jay and the Americans and Come a Little Bit Closer. Both of those songs co-written by Tommy Boyce. Now, well done's on the quiz. Helmut now has a full house. So does Steve in North East London. And Rundi and Mick in Nebworth has a full house as well. Anita has numbers 2 and 3 correct. No Crystals, no Petula Clark, no Madeline Bell, no Dusty Springfield, Lulu, and no Jackie Trent. You know.

from an album called Mustard in 1975. Oh, we missed the oi there on the end. That was Roy Wood and Looking Through the Eyes of a Fool. We will go up to the break with something a bit older than that. This is

0: Emil Ford. Not sure if the Checkmates were on that one. I don't think they were. And Them Their Eyes. After a short break, we'll have something from the Byrds. With Tongues in Cheeks, I think it's fair to say.
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0: both were mine. I learned that what they say is true. You can't have Kate and Edith too.
1: I am been well. Yeah, thank you. You lovely you are. Yeah, you care. Isn't that lovely when people care? But I went in to see, actually, I was in the doctor yesterday, and he said, Jeffrey, I've got to tell you, you've got to have a foot off. I said, well, don't worry. I should be able to wear my kilt again.

0: The Byrds from an early 1970s album called Farther Along and America's Great National Pastime. Well done to Patricia in Munich, who's got numbers 1 and 2 correct on the quiz.
1: Computer says no.
0: But the song you asked for, not on the system, I'm afraid. Now we'll move on with this.
2: They sold more than singles, the 1970s album track.
0: Desperado by the Eagles, of course, well-known song, title track to their second album, I think it was. But on the album, there was a reprise of Desperado towards the end. And back when I had more time than I had now, I put them together. So here are, from Desperado, the Eagles.

Eagles, Desperado, and, well, part two, for want of better description, from the album of the same name, about 1972-73, that was. We'll go up to the answer to the quiz with a very early single by Orchestral Maneuvers in the Dark. This is called Electricity.

0: Orchestral Maneuvers in the Dark. That must have been about 1981. And a song called Electricity. So we've got to do the answers to the triple decker quiz now. And it's well done to Serge and Boy, who set the klaxon off over in Belgium. They've got a full house. So has Helmet, Delivery Dave, Steve in North East London, Rundy, Mick in Nebworth, David and Trina, Anita got numbers 2 and 3 correct, and Patricia in Munich got numbers 1 and 2 correct.
1: I think you've all done very well.
2: Thank you, Mr. Grace.
1: Carry on, everybody.
3: You're joining the song. It's the triple decker.
0: And they were.
4: You know I've been wanting.
0: Cher, or Sonny and Cher. Len Barry.
4: And now that you're my guy.
0: And the Ronettes. And here's the Ronettes version.

0: not a man. You're a man, Tony.
1: Carry on, Jean.
0: Breathe in. Can you smell my Charlie?
2: This is strap on me bra. Do you know this new bra's been such a letdown?
3: You're lucky I've been a complete flop. I don't know what it is these days. I just can't get a decent brazier.
2: Oh, Gladys, you do show yourself up.
3: What do you mean, show yourself?
2: Brazier. Brazier. Braziers are things people warm their hands on.
3: I've had my moments.

0: 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Rockin' Broadway.
1: Gary Jackson, something different on your dial. 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

0: We started off with, sadly now, the late Bonnie Tyler and Shakin' Stevens and A Rockin' Good Way, followed by Amazulu covering a Chi Lights hit called Too Good to Be Forgotten. This was a hit. Probably not sounding like this, though. It's the slip disc for this hour of the programme. Oh, it's trying desperately to get going, isn't it? Okay, who are they? What's the song called?
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Eden Kane, and a song from a compilation called Well I Ask You, which was another one of his hits. That was Forget Me Not. Now here's a bonus question for you. Who's this?

think Engelbert Humperdinck had a big hit with that. Am I That Easy to Forget? But who was that singing it? Now, on the subject of the slip disc, it's well done to our very own Cookie, who's constructing his radio studio in the freezer tonight to try and keep cool. Anita's got it right, so has David H, and Richard G has got it right as well. And this is a song that I think probably should have been a hit record. It's Barry Noble.

0: Pretty sure it didn't make the charts. Barry Noble had a song called I've Got My Eyes on You. Well done on the quiz to Surgeon Boy and to Dennis, who have got the right answer. And well done to Delivery Dave, who knew that that version of Am I That Easy to Forget was by Gene Vincent.
1: Oh no, not again. Where's the electrician's number?
2: 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That's my electrician's number. And he's great.
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0: Big Gal.
1: I'm sorry to hear about your illness. If you get caught short, the bog's outside.
2: We should be hearing about four beautiful people to be executed in a foreign country. There was an Englishman, a Scotsman, an Irishman, and a Frenchman. And they said, before you die, before you're shot in the back of the head, you can have one last wish. Wasn't that nice? Wasn't that lovely to give them that? Wasn't that lovely? And the Scotsman said, if that's the case, I'd like 100 Scottish bagpipes playing the flower of Scotland. The Irishman said, if that's the case, I'd like 100 Irish tap dancers dancing the river dance. And the Frenchman said, if that's the case, I'd like the French national anthem being played by a full orchestra. And the Englishman said, if that's the case, shoot me first.

0: Justin Hayward and a song called In Your Blue Eyes. Now the question is, who's this and what's the song called?
1: Put your beard down and give us a clue.
0: A British group who had hits around the glam rock era, but they were never into makeup and stuff like that. They wore white suits and white caps. Their first hit single that went to number one featured a singer who didn't stay with them for the rest of their recordings. He had a recording contract with a different label and went off and did that. But this lot had other hits, including this one, which is a one-word song title which kind of describes today in about 3 or 4 hours' time.
1: It's time for Three Before the Beatles, whoever they were.
0: Ah, we got something different coming up now. I think it was John in Lancashire who asked if I had anything on Woolworth's Embassy record label. And if you don't remember what that was, if you couldn't afford a song that was in the charts, you could go into Woolworth's and they had their own record label with cheap and cheerful cover versions of the hits of the day. And three of those coming up now. We will start with Johnny Worth.

Three songs that were issued on the Embassy record label in Woolies back in the day. Johnny Worth was first with I Got Stung, then Ray Pilgrim and Such a Night. And we finish off with Johnny Worth again and his version of Cliff's 9 times out of 10. Well done on the quiz to Helmet, David and Trina, Delivery Dave, All Got Title and Artist, Bobbin Harrow, You've Got the Artist, but you've gone for their first song and it wasn't that one.

0: Hall & Oates and one of their many hits, Private Eyes. Well done on the quiz. I think I mentioned Delivery Dave's got it right. Steve and Jenny have got it right. And Alan has got it right as well. And thanks for your comments, Alan.
1: Looking for a night out that hits different? Welcome to Unique, Newmarket's most unique nightlife experience. We're turning up the heat every Friday and Saturday with two cocktails for just £10 and a chilled outdoor drinks area to vibe under the stars. 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Got something to celebrate? 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
3: 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Early in the morning. Make him listen to Simon Davis. 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

0: Albert Hammond and the Free Electric Band. So we have this slip disc on the go, which has mostly been no problem to people. ...1970s group wore white suits, white caps, singing a song about a time of day which is a bit later today. Sort of an alternative word to evening. Or a bit later,
1: isn't it? Here are this week's vintage tunes. God Save the King. King. King. King. King. King.

Larry Williams and Just Because, which John Lennon covered on one of his albums in the 70s, followed by Bill Justice and the hit song Raunchy from 1957. Well done to Bobbin Harrow, who now has title and artist. Brian in Derbyshire's got it right. Mick in Nebworth and John in Derbyshire's got it right as well. Who's that? What's the song called?

Dr. Hook and Sexy Eyes. Dennis has come through to say, from memory, Embassy Records retailed for 4 and 6 as opposed to 6 and 8 pence for the genuine article. And I also read somewhere that the record companies of the main labels objected to Embassy's record sales being included in the chart returns. So you never saw an Embassy label record in the charts, even though some people say that songs like Stupid Cupid by Connie Francis was outsold by the Embassy version by somebody by about 100,000 copies. We'll have the answer to that after Julie Driscoll, Brian Auger and the Trinity and the Indian Rope Man.

0: Julie Driscoll, Brian Auger and the Trinity, 1969, and a song called Indian Rope Man that I think was a single. Thanks very much for keeping me company. Hope you can join me for a quick one tomorrow from 6 till 7. And stay tuned for Cookie with his Thursday evening soiree. Cookie, first person to get the quiz right as well, followed by Anita, David H, Richard G, Surgeon Boy, Dennis, Helmut, David and Trina, Bob, Delivery Dave, Stephen, Jenny, Alan, Brian, Mick, and John in Derbyshire.
1: I think you've all done very well.
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3: 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Put a half crown on it on the dance set, and it sounds like this.
0: It was the Roubettes and a song simply called Tonight.

0: From Feature Story News in Washington, I'm Kate Fisher. Iran's Revolutionary Guard has fired ballistic missiles at a US military airbase in Jordan in what it called the second phase of its response to American strikes, as the ceasefire between Washington and Tehran rapidly unravels. US President Donald Trump declared the truce to be over on Wednesday at the NATO summit in Ankara, warning that more strikes were likely and threatening to reinstate a naval blockade of Iranian ports. Iran's foreign ministry has denounced overnight American strikes on some 90 targets along the Iranian coastline as a gross war crime. From Washington, Jagruti Dave reports.
1: On the one hand, the president saying that the ceasefire is over, but he said the negotiators could continue, even though he described those negotiations as a waste of time. This mixed messaging could be a strategic ploy aimed at continuing to put pressure on the Iranians. But right now, it does look like the ceasefire is pretty much crumbling. And with that, the prospect of normalization of shipping through the Strait of Hormuz. Mediators at this point are also just scrambling to try to prevent any further escalations.
0: Meanwhile, the United Arab Emirates has announced plans to bypass the Strait of Hormuz altogether, expanding its Gulf of Oman ports and building new energy pipelines, a strategy driven by the near total shutdown of commercial shipping through the waterway. Gulf nations are on high alert, with residents in Qatar and Bahrain woken by emergency sirens and told to stay indoors as Iranian strikes targeted US military facilities in the region.
2: Qatar residents there are woken by emergency alerts overnight, instructing them to stay indoors, stay away from windows, glass-fronted buildings and open spaces. Those warnings were later lifted with a follow-up message saying normal activities could resume. But the Qatari Interior Ministry has since said that the security threat level is high and urged people to remain at home and in safe places.
0: Indian Prime Minister Narendra Modi and Australian Prime Minister Anthony Albanese have signed a landmark uranium supply agreement in Melbourne, enabling Australian exports to fuel India's civilian nuclear program. Ishan Garg reports from New Delhi.
3: And this is crucial for India because just last year in 2025, the Indian government set itself a very ambitious target of producing 100 gigawatts of clean energy using nuclear fuel. And this comes at a time when India has been pivoting hard towards sources of energy which are non-polluting, as it wants to decarbonize its industries, its power sector massively. And this is going to be hugely helpful for

0: Good evening. How very au fait of you to come to our little soiree this evening.
1: Ladies and gentlemen, please stand by for Cookie on the Big L.
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3: You stupid bum.
4: Where are we going tonight? Oh, the usual cocktail joint.
1: Big L. Down on the coast, way by the town of Crawley.
5: At 0700 hours tomorrow morning, my shutdown disc will be activated and all mental and physical operations will cease.
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5: 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Maybe I'll get a job as a disc jockey.
7: 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It's Cookie.
8: 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Music!
9: Oh, yes, I'm afraid so. Very well, welcome along to another Thursday evening soiree with me, Cookie, taking you through to the Beatles Hour at 9 p.m. UK time. Stand by for 2 hours of wonderful music and a fair bit of mayhem into the bargain. And thanks to Gary Jackson for the last 3 hours. We'll be back for a quick one tomorrow evening, 6 p.m. and a tinkle later on.
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2 for our Fab 500 to get us underway this evening. David and Jonathan, Lovers of the World Unite, followed by Soft Machine. I'm not surprised it's soft. We're all melting here. And Love Makes Sweet Music. So, very good evening to you. It is Cookie Live and Lively with another Thursday evening soiree. What else have we got on the menu to tempt you with this evening? What other tasty treats are on offer? We have a long song from Bonnie Tyler. Alan and Spike will be creating a bit of a stink to bring a smile to your face a little bit later on this hour. We're on the run for our hour two at Open a Vote. We'll find out what that's all about very soon. Indeed, we'll be taking you back to 1976. Yes, that long hot summer when heat waves lasted for weeks, for our 5 for 10 chart recall, plus of course your emails, requests, and it wouldn't be Thursday without a sing-along, would it? I hope you're in good voice. I was singing along to the first record as well, so oh, I don't know what state my voice will be in by the time it's time for the real sing-along. Never mind, if you'd like to get through, as always, it is cookie@biglradio.co.uk or studio@biglradio.co.uk on the phones, and leave a message 01255 808113. That's a UK number, 01255 808113. Text us via the Big L smartphone app, tweet us at Big L Radio, get through via the website, get through via our Facebook group this evening. And a very good evening. Let's see who we've got checking in already. We've got Howard. We've got Sergio and Boy in Zelzak. Very good afternoon to Rick in Toronto. Very good evening to Chris in Holyhead. Alan Padgham. John in Larne. Yes, Mr. Trouble's with us. Our very own Gary Jackson. He'll be along for a tinkle for us. Sing along, I dare say, a little bit later on in hour two of the show. So we'll have a look. Got quite a few bits and pieces on the stack already. We've got Brian and Noreen in St. Albans, Zoe and Mike in Hitchin also through with some requests. We'll have a look and see what we've got to play in just a little while. But right now, let's get back to the music. Let's go with this one from Earth and Fire.

now what's happened there, you see? I'll tell you what's happened there. I've used that as a last bite before, and I'll put the last bite bit in there. So it's all going so well, isn't it? Let's put the full length thing in and see how that goes. I think that'll be better, don't you? It's the heat. I'm going to blame the heat.

Yes, good stuff we got there in the end, didn't we? Okay, let's see who's in for a request. Very good evening to Patricia in Munich. I've just seen popping in there out the corner of my eye. Oh, I don't think I've got that. I'll have a look in a moment. But she says, evening, Cookie, would you be so kind and play Scratching the Surface by Saga? Don't think I've got that, but I will have a look, of course. Anyway, lots of requests already on the stack. Let's see what we've got to play. First in for a request this evening was Zoe and Mike in Hitchin, who say hi in Still Melting here in Hitchin, here in as well. And I can't put the fan on because it's so noisy, you see. The trouble is... So I dread to think what the temperatures will be in your studio this evening. Well, quite warm, quite melting, especially if Chris doesn't let you turn the fan on. yeah, you see, it's nice that you're concerned about me, isn't it? Please will you play I'll Never Fall in Love Again by The Carpenters for us this evening. My choice, no particular reason. All the best from Zoe, Mike and Hitchin. Okay, I will. That's coming your way in just a few seconds' time. Who is next in? Alan Padgham said, since you played two for three by Flash and the Pan earlier this week, perhaps you could play Flash and the Pan and Hey St. Peter. I can indeed. That's on the stack for you. Howard would like a bit of Hank Locklin. We're going to go fishing. Okay, we certainly are. Brian and Noreen in St. Albans are through. Say greetings to Cookie and all. Our trip to Las Vegas gets underway this weekend. No gambling, just music and food. Sounds good to me. And chat, I am sure you know by now that after we have had three helpings of Mr. Noon and his hermits, we then take in the USA multi-act tour in Vegas before we fly home. Noreen will be so pleased if you could play Hermits, Hermits and Sunshine Girl. In that case, I will, as that does not make the playlist in the States, as it never charted on Billboard. I'm not sure if it charted here, actually. It's which is one of those that's very popular on the offshore stations, but it's not one you hear every day on the ordinary stations, the boring stations, the mainstream stations. The predictable ones. Anyway, Sunshine Girl on the stack for you. No trouble at all. And who else is through? Serge said, please could you play Elvis Presley and an American Trilogy? That's on the stack for you. And John in Larne. Yeah, he's a little bit confused, but we got there in the end. He said, please, could you play Denise Williams? And that's what friends are for. I can indeed. Yeah, it's not Dionne Warwick, it's Denise Williams. So that is on the stack for you as well. So let's crack on with the first of those for Zoe and Mike in Hitchin.

Nice rendition of that by the Carpenters for Zoe and Mike in Hitchin this evening. Going back to the Earth and Fire track, Sergio says today is the birthday of Earth and Fire's Jenny Kagman. She's 79 today, so happy birthday there. Good stuff indeed. Right, let's see, what are our two choices for our Hour 2 opener this evening? We're on the run this evening. Oh my goodness, it's far too hot to be running. And yeah, let's before we do that, before I forget, Rick in Toronto said, Scratching the Surface by Saga, a Canadian song. How could you not have it? Well, because they never actually charted over here. Didn't have any chart entries, so there we go. Obviously weren't promoted well enough over here, so never mind. No, I don't have that one, unfortunately, for Patricia in Munich. Let's see, our two choices for our Hour 2 opener. We are on the run, even in this heat. Which of these would you like to hear opening up Hour 2 of the show? You can have this one.

好。That's your option one this evening. The Impalas and Sorry I Ran All the Way Home. Would you like to hear that opening up hour two of the show? Or would you like to pop into the 80s with this one? Remember this one yet? Option two, A Flock of Seagulls and I Ran. I'll get around to getting going in a minute. So while they do, as always, collectively, your choice as to which of these two goes through and opens up hour two of the show. So let me know your choice. Drop me an email to cookie@biglradio.co.uk or studio@biglradio.co.uk on the phones, and leave your vote on 01255 808113. 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Or text your vote in via the Big L smartphone app. And they still haven't gotten around to singing yet. Let's jog that on a bit more.

0: now you remember it. So over to you, get those votes in, and back with Flash in the Pan for Alan Padgham in just a few moments' time, right after these.
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12: Happiness is a thing called Big Girl.
0: And I must just say very good evening to Anita in Epsom, who's through just to say hello. She says, no requests from me today. I'm too hot to think. How do you think I feel? So you're leaving all the thinking to me. And I can't think anyway. Let's see. And David and Trina in Brackley, very good evening to you, who's through with their vote and say cheers with an ice cold shandy. All right for some.

Flash in the Pan and Hey St. Peter for Alan Pagem this evening. Patricia in Munich's back through with a vote and said, please could you play Girly Girly by Sophia George? Yes, that I can do. That is on the stack for you. Very good evening also to John in Derbyshire and Steve and Jenny in Withall. Good to have you with us this evening. Hope all is well with you. And time for our long song for this week. And yeah, a sad news came through today that sadly we've lost Bonnie Tyler at the age of just 75. So I thought in tribute, let's do the long song Bonnie Tyler and the full-length version of Total Eclipse of the Heart.

right down to the very last drop, our long song this evening, in tribute to Bonnie Tyler, who is sadly lost at the age of 75. 6 minutes, 51 seconds worth of the full-length version of Total Eclipse of the Heart. And we'll have another long song in the show for you around about the same time next week. I must admit, while that was playing, it was handy because I could put the fan back on for a little while in the studio and try and cool down a bit while that was playing. So, good stuff indeed. Let's have a recap of our two choices for our Hour 2 opener this evening. Which of these would you like to hear opening up Hour 2 of the show? We're on the run this evening. Far too hot for running. My goodness me. Option one this evening, the Impalas, and Sorry I Ran All the Way Home. Would you like to hear that opening up hour two of the show, or would you like to go with A Flock of Seagulls and I Ran? That's your option two. Would you like to hear that opening up hour two? Meet a girl like you. So you know what to do. If you've not done so already, get those votes in to cookie@biglradio.co.uk or studio@biglradio.co.uk.

0: on the phones and leave your vote on 01255 808 113. 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The choice collectively is yours, so we'll see how it goes. In the meantime, we're going fishing in a few moments' time with Hank Loughlin on the way for Howard in Loughton right after these. Big
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0: This is Cookie inviting you to join me for 2 hours of wonderful music and fun Thursday evenings. We'll have a long song, something to bring a smile to your face, and the original 5 from 10 chart recall. The Thursday evening soiree, 7 p.m. on the Big L. Oh, that sounds fun. I must remember to tune into that one sometime. Very good evening to Robin Hay and Sega Snip. Good to have you with us this evening. Hope all is well with you.

Hank Loughlin, and we're gonna go fishing. Howard in Loughton, right? Yeah, Alan Padgham's through with his vote, and he said, "Love the long song, had a lump in my throat." Yes, very sad to lose Bonnie Tyler at just 75. Onwards we go. Let me see. We had another request come in just a few moments. Oh, yes, John in Derbyshire. I knew there was something else I had to mention. He says, could I request Imagination and In the Heat of the Night? Yes, very appropriate. That's on the stack. We'll try and get that one in. Hopefully we'll get time to put that one in an hour or two of the show for you. In the meantime, let's do this one for Brian and Noreen in St. Albans.

0: Herman's Hermits and Sunshine Girl right here on Big L International, playing that one for Zoe and Mike, no, not Zoe and Mike, Brian and Noreen in St Albans this evening.
1: Bubbling over with!
0: Indeed we are, that time of the show once again, where we like to play a couple of records to bring a smile to your face. Ah! And we're causing a bit of a stink this evening. Courtesy of Alan Klein.
2: DJ

0: smell the same. Since that day in the sewer, I just don't smell the same.
1: Go on, talk about throw your money down the drain. I couldn't half do with them pennies now and all, urgently. But I don't feel lonely. I've got B.O.
2: Alan Klein, Three Coins in the Sewer. And if you think that record stinks, Spike Milligan's creating a bit of a pong too.
3: Happiness is a thing called
4: Big Gal.
5: Yes, folks, I can understand their feelings because they are about to play sideways through the sewers of the Strand on a Sunday afternoon.
6: Who's that bloke?
5: Sideways through the sewers of the Strand will be our honeymoon. Ankle deep, folks, in sludge, dear, we'll walk hand in hand. They do say that the sewers of the Strand are the finest in the land. Sideways through the sewers of the Strand will be paradise for two. Who cares if the atmosphere is blue? 'Cause there's nothing wrong,
6: yes,
5: with a good old British bong. Sideways through the sewers of the Strand, with a you, la da fee ba da hee ba ya da boy ho ho. Ah, my darling little bride, we met by accident, folks. She ran over me in a tram. Her name was Beulah. Mine was Jim. I was glad they called me Jim, folks, because that was my name. I found out that she'd been going out with an Irish dentist called Phil McCavity. He walked with a pronounced limp. L-I-M-P, pronounced limp, folks. Oh, the worry turned me gray. This gave me a strange appearance as I was bald at the time. The first time I met her was late, early one morning in spring. There was a heavy dew on the grass. He'd just been thrown out of a synagogue for eating during the sermon. I told her, darling, let me take you away from the squalor you live in and live in the squalor I live in. So we were married in the spring, folks. We had the reception in the pond. There was plenty to drink, folks. And then off we went.

0: atmosphere is blue. Who said that? 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Sideways through the sewers of the Strand with you. I don't mean maybe.
1: Oh, totally mad, but totally fun. 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

0: because we'll have our Thursday sing-along, of course.
1: Wonderful Miguel.
0: You have been warned. She's bored at the ready.

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1: Oh, no!
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3: Oh, what's happened to the cuckoo?
4: From Feature Story News in Washington, I'm Kate Fisher. Iran's Revolutionary Guard has fired ballistic missiles at a US military airbase in Jordan in what it called the second phase of its response to American strikes, as the ceasefire between Washington and Tehran rapidly unravels. US President Donald Trump declared the truce to be over on Wednesday at the NATO summit in Ankara, warning that more strikes were likely and threatening to reinstate a naval blockade of Iranian ports. Iran's foreign ministry has denounced overnight American strikes on some 90 targets along the Iranian coastline as a gross war crime. From Washington, Jagruti Dave reports.
5: On the one hand, the president saying that the ceasefire is over, but he said the negotiators could continue, even though he described those negotiations as a waste of time. This mixed messaging could be a strategic ploy aimed at continuing to put pressure on the Iranians. But right now, it does look like the ceasefire is pretty much crumbling. And with that, the prospect of normalization of shipping through the Strait of Hormuz. Mediators at this point are also just scrambling to try to prevent any further escalations.
4: Meanwhile, the United Arab Emirates has announced plans to bypass the Strait of Hormuz altogether, expanding its Gulf of Oman ports and building new energy pipelines, a strategy driven by the near total shutdown of commercial shipping through the waterway. Gulf nations are on high alert, with residents in Qatar and Bahrain woken by emergency sirens and told to stay indoors as Iranian strikes targeted US military facilities in the region.
6: Qatar residents there are woken by emergency alerts overnight, instructing them to stay indoors, stay away from windows, glass-fronted buildings and open spaces. Those warnings were later lifted with a follow-up message saying normal activities could resume. But the Qatari Interior Ministry has since said that the security threat level is high and urged people to remain at home and in safe places.
4: Indian Prime Minister Narendra Modi and Australian Prime Minister Anthony Albanese have signed a landmark uranium supply agreement in Melbourne, enabling Australian exports to fuel India's civilian nuclear program. Ishan Garg reports from New Delhi.
7: And this is crucial for India because just last year in 2025, the Indian government set itself a very ambitious target of producing 100 gigawatts of clean energy using nuclear fuel. And this comes at a time when India has been pivoting hard towards sources of energy which are non-polluting, as it wants to decarbonize its industries, its power sector massively. And this is going to be hugely helpful for India, which wants to produce electricity using nuclear energy.
4: From Bureaus Worldwide, this is FSN.
3: Can someone wind up the cuckoo clock and set the time right? I think it's melted.

0: Oh, yes, he is singing it a little bit later on.
1: It's wonderful, Big Al. That's crazy.
0: It certainly is. It is the Thursday evening soiree with me, Cookie, taking you through to the Beatles Hour at 9 p.m. UK time. Welcome along to Hour 2.

0: Elvis Presley, an American trilogy for Sergio in Zelzat this evening. And before that, our hour two opener, vote winner for this evening. Oh, it was a close run thing, just one vote separating them in the end, but the flock of seagulls coming out above. So, yes. Although why they were running and not flying, I've no idea, but a flock of seagulls, and Iran was our winner this week. So a very good evening to you. If you just tuned in, it is Cookie Live and Lively with the Thursday evening soiree. Still quite a few requests to get through this hour, so we do our best to get through as many of those as we possibly can. Also this hour, we're taking you back to this very week, 1976. Yes, that long hot summer when heat waves were real and lasted more than a couple of days. And of course, we've got our sing-along a little bit later on as well. I think Gary's getting ready, but is the piano ready?
1: Get in the hang of it. Mind the banisters, son.
2: Oh, I can't hold it, Dad.
1: Don't worry, son. I shifted more pianos than you've had hot dinners. One way of shifting it.
2: Dad, do you know the piano's on my foot?
1: You hum it, son. I'll play it.
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0: Denise Williams now for John in Larne.

Denise Williams, and that's what friends are for John in Larne. Rick in Toronto is just through. He says, never knew there was a different song with the title That's What Friends Are For. Well, it's the only one that I can think of with that title, but perhaps there was a different song that was a hit in Canada that never made it over here, or perhaps my memory just fails me, who knows, but yeah, I have to investigate that. Anyway, just time to play this one, I think, before we go for our 5 from 10 chart recall. Let's play this one for Patricia.

0: Sophia George and Girly Girly for Patricia in Munich. Debbie Harry did a good version of that as well, not so many years back. I don't know if that was under the guise of Blondie or as a solo artist, but there you go. And I just found a couple more records on the system with that title. That's What Friends Are For. One by Madeline Bell, and one by Billy Joe Spears. So I'll have to investigate those later. Anyway, back with our vibrant. We'll get some more requests in a little bit later on. We've got a few, couple more to play, so hopefully we'll get them both in. In the meantime, we're back with our 5 from 10 chart recall in just a few moments' time, right after these.
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2: 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What's the number? 0127384. 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
9: 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And, of course, we'll do Who Said That? 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
0: It is Big L International. It is the heart and soul of rock and roll. It is the Thursday evening soiree with me, Cookie, taking you through to the Beatles Hour at 9 p.m. UK time. It's that time in the show once again, where we hop into that TARDIS, take you back to this very week, a year gone by, take a look at the UK singles chart, count down the top 10, and play your 5 of the very best. It is our 5 from 10 chart recall. So where are we heading off back to this week?
12: 1976.
13: Remember them.
0: Oh, yes, I certainly do. That long, hot summer where that heat wave went on for weeks and weeks and weeks. Back to that chart dated 3rd of July 1976. And down 3 places at number 10 went Dolly Parton with Jolene. And down 5 at number 9. Gotta play this one.

0: Wow, the Wurzels at number 9. We are recalling that chart dated 3rd of July 1976. Up 7 places to number 8 went the Shangri-Las with Leader of the Pack. And up 2 places to this week's number 7. Yes, they were back. They were in town.
1: 1976.

They were indeed. Thin Lizzy there at number 8 with The Boys Are Back in Town. We are recalling that chart dated 3rd of July 1976. Down 3 places to this week's number 8 went The Shangri-Las and Leader of the Pack. A non-mover. Hang on, where are we? No, we've done that one. Right, down 3... It's the heat, it's the heat. Down 3 places. It's all Chris's fault for telling me to turn the fan off. Oh, my goodness me. Down 3 places to this week's number 6 went Wings with Silly Love Songs. A non-mover for Rod Stewart at number 5 with Tonight's the Night. Up 4 places to this week's number 4 went Roxy Music with Let's Stick Together. And down 1 place to this week's number 3 went Our Kid. 1976.

0: Oh, I think it was a one-hit wonder for our kid, but what a good one it was indeed. Number three in that chart, dated 3rd of July 1976, Our Kid and You Just Might See Me Cry. And up nine places to this week's number two went Candy Staten.
1: Remember 1976.

0: Andy Slatton there at number two. Very good evening to our very own Gary Jackson, who's just arrived ready for a little tinkle on the old Joanna for our sing-along. Good to have you with us this evening there, Gary. What, the pub's closed early or something? We are recording that chart dated 3rd of July 1976, and it was a non-mover at the top spot.
1: Number one.
0: For The Real Thing.

0: The Real Thing heading up that chart, dated 3rd of July 1976, with You to Me Are Everything. It was the second and final week of their run at the top spot. We'll have another 5 from 10 chart recall in the show for you around about the same time next week. Got our sing-along on the way very soon indeed, but back to the requests in just a few moments' time. Imagination on the way for John in Derbyshire right after these. Big
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0: Imagination in the heat of the night. One more request to get through before we finish the show for Ron in Dulwich and all the entourage. But right now, it's that time once again. Hope you're in good voice. Are we ready?
1: Tune the piano.
2: Of course. I've tuned it to match your voice, madam.
1: Good. Well, let us try a little scale. Do, re, mi, fa, sol, la, ti, do. Now you play.
0: And Sergio was, do this one for Sergio, because he was confusing the wombles and the wurzels earlier on. So it doesn't take much to get me playing the wombles, does it? So here we go. Sing along with this one, remember?
3: It's sing song time!
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5: Quick, the cheese board!

0: Oh, well done, the Big L Worldwide Choir. Belt that out across the common there. Good stuff indeed. And Gary on the fiddle instead of the piano this evening. Didn't he do well? What's the official verdict?
1: You're still rough around the edges. I mean, why don't you take a butcher's at yourselves? You look like something the cat has dragged in.
0: Never mind. We'll keep at it nonetheless. We'll keep rehearsing, won't we? Let's play this one for Ron in Dulwich. Last one from me this evening.
2: Well done for getting this far. Thank you for listening. Here's one for the road.
0: Glen Campbell, Sunflower.

Jolly little ditty to end off another Thursday evening soiree. Playing that one for Ronnie Dulwich and all the entourage, Glenn Campbell and Sunflower. Many thanks for your company this evening. Thank

For now, so it just remains for me to say, whatever you do, have a great weekend. And just make sure you stay well. Keep it Big L. And I'll see you soon. Bye-bye.

0: On Feature Story News in Washington, I'm Kate Fisher. Iran's Revolutionary Guard has fired ballistic missiles at a US military airbase in Jordan in what it called the second phase of its response to American strikes, as the ceasefire between Washington and Tehran rapidly unravels. US President Donald Trump declared the truce to be over on Wednesday at the NATO summit in Ankara, warning that more strikes were likely and threatening to reinstate a naval blockade of Iranian ports. Iran's foreign ministry has denounced overnight American strikes on some 90 targets along the Iranian coastline as a gross war crime. From Washington, Jagruti Dave reports.
1: On the one hand, the president saying that the ceasefire is over, but he said the negotiators could continue, even though he described those negotiations as a waste of time. This mixed messaging could be a strategic ploy aimed at continuing to put pressure on the Iranians. But right now, it does look like the ceasefire is pretty much crumbling. And with that, the prospect of normalization of shipping through the Strait of Hormuz. Mediators at this point are also just scrambling to try to prevent any further escalations.
0: Meanwhile, the United Arab Emirates has announced plans to bypass the Strait of Hormuz altogether, expanding its Gulf of Oman ports and building new energy pipelines. A strategy driven by the near total shutdown of commercial shipping through the waterway. Gulf nations are on high alert, with residents in Qatar and Bahrain woken by emergency sirens and told to stay indoors as Iranian strikes targeted US military facilities in the region.
2: Qatar residents there are woken by emergency alerts overnight, instructing them to stay indoors, stay away from windows, glass-fronted buildings and open spaces. Those warnings were later lifted with a follow-up message saying normal activities could resume. But the Qatari Interior Ministry has since said that the security threat level is high and urged people to remain at home and in safe places.
0: Indian Prime Minister Narendra Modi and Australian Prime Minister Anthony Albanese have signed a landmark uranium supply agreement in Melbourne, enabling Australian exports to fuel India's civilian nuclear program. Ishan Garg reports from New Delhi.
3: And this is crucial for India because just last year in 2025, the Indian government set itself a very ambitious target of producing 100 gigawatts of clean energy using nuclear fuel. And this comes at a time when India has been pivoting hard towards sources of energy which are non-polluting, as it wants to decarbonize its industries, its power sector massively. And this is going to be hugely helpful for India, which wants to produce electricity using nuclear energy.
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0: Oh, there's an electrician. Just what I want. What's their number? 01227 39. Missed it.
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Danny Van Dam live and lively from our studios in Antwerp in Belgium, streaming by Central Hub in Flint and also in Essex in the UK. Today we are doing the wonderful Radio London Top 20 from the 18th of July 1965 on Big L. On 20, Lulu, Leave a Little Love. 19, Horst Jankowski and A Walk in the Black Forest. On 18, The Animals, We've Got to Get Out of This Place. 17, The Four Tops, I Can't Help Myself. 16, Gene Pitney, Looking Through the Eyes of Love. And on 15, Peter and Gordon, To Know You Is to Love You. All on the way, welcome.

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To Know You Is to Love You, Peter and Gordon on 15, on 14, with Dave Clark, 5, Catch Us If You Can, 13, Sam the Sham and the Furriers and Hooli Bully, on 12, Brian Poole and the Tremolos, I Want Candy, 11, Manfred Mann, the one in the middle, and on 10, The Searchers and He's Got No Love.

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10 on the Wonderful Radio London Top 20 from the 18th of July 1965. The Searchers, He's Got No Love. On 9, Marianne Faithfull, Summer Nights. 8, Juan Baez, There's About Time for Time. On 7, Billy Fury and Toss of You. On 6, The Beatles and Help. And on 5, Tom Jones and With These Hands.

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0: Yes, Big L is growing into the station that people in Britain can be proud of. A station that keeps them informed. A station that swings. Yes, as Mrs. Amelia Kratt says, it's a new concept!
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number 6 on the wonderful Radio London Top 20 from the 18th of July 1965. John Paul George and Ringo, Beatles and Help. On 5, Tom Jones with These Hands. 4, The Ivy League, Tossing and Turning. On 3, Dusty Springfield, In the Middle of Nowhere. And on 2, The Birds and Mr. Tambourine Man.

0: This is 266. Yes, Radio London First with new concept sound presents a new break forward in broadcasting. 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And today we have a letter from Miss Phyllis McGarkles.
1: Dear Big L, my friend Bert just won't listen to Radio London. He says something out of old cods, he says. What shall I do?
2: Well, Mrs. McGarkles, this is a pretty difficult situation. You'd better send us your friend's name and address, and we will visit him at some convenient time, like midnight, and you won't hear from him again.

On 20, Lulu and Leave a Little Love. 19, Horst Jankowski and A Walk in the Black Forest. 18 were The Animals, We've Gotta Get Out of This Place. And on 17, The Four Tops and I Can't Help Myself. 16, Jim Pitney, Looking Through the Eyes of Love. And on 15, Peter and Gordon and To Know You Is to Love You. 14, The Dave Clark Five, Catches If You Can. And on 13, Sam the Sham and The Pharaohs and Woolly Bully. 12, Brian Poole and The Tremolos, I Want Candy. And on 11, Manfred Mann and The One in the Middle. On 10, The Searchers, He's Got No Love. 9, A Marian Faithful, Summer Nights. On 8, Joan Baez and There But A Fortune. On 7, Billy Fury in Toss of You. And on 6, The Beatles and Help. 5, Tom Jones with Descents. And on 4, The Ivy League in Tossing and Turning. 3 was Dusty Springfield in the Middle of Nowhere. And on 2, The Birds and Mr. Tambourine Man. And then number 1 on the 18th of July 1965 on Wonderful Radio London came from the Yardbirds with a song called Heartful of Soul. Next week we will do a Radio Veronica Top 20. Hope to see you then. Thanks for joining me. And here's the number 1.

Thursday, and it's time for Big L, Big Love on Big L International. Kev reads the name, and I'll be with you through till 1 o'clock on Friday morning. So we have a couple of hours of great love songs and easy listening tunes to take you through the next couple of hours. Must say thanks, of course, to Dave Mason. Dave Mason will be back tomorrow evening from 9 o'clock with the golden age of rock and roll.

everybody low with a love song that he made. Find the streetlight, steps out of the shade, says something like, "You and me, babe, how about it?" Juliet says, "Hey, it's Romeo. You nearly give me a heart attack.

Welcome back to the show. It's another hour of Big L, Big Love. It's now Friday on the heart and soul of rock and roll. Soon be the weekend. So, another hour of love songs with Kev Reid from Frinton on Sea.

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But you know what truth is? It's that little baby you're holding, and it's that man you fought with this morning, the same one you're going to make love with tonight.

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1: 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Big L, big love. Love songs every weekday morning from midnight till 1 a.m. on Big L International.